0: Thanks for riding through the decades with us. This was Power Mix. 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

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I'm gonna ring. 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

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Fabulous. Fabulous. 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We interrupt this radio program with a band. 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

0: 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Hey, what's going on, man?
1: Yeah, she's at home.
0: Yeah, she's at home. Yeah, she's at home.